drive to the top. I've been out of shape, taking out the box. I'm an astronaut. I blasted off the planet, rock that caused catastrophe, and it matters more because I had it. Now I had, I thought about wreaking havoc on an opposition. Kind of shocking, they want a static with precision. I'm automatic quarterback. I ain't talking second packet. Pack it up on panic.

Oh my god, I'm so horny right now. I shouldn't have said that out loud.

Dzięki, że jesteście z nami. I'm going on during this time. I feel there's no one to save me. This all or nothing really got away. You're driving me crazy.